bringing some sunshine to your rainy nah morning. 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Forgot the number there. Haven't been in here for a while. 0400 031 067.

got some gremlins in the studio, sorry about that. The vibe's still rolling. EV's Nice Dennis is listening to it on his new system. Big ups, Russ. Tuned in.

648 at one with the frequency. Shouts out to Damien, Action Events locked in. Oh 400 031 067 is the number. It's PBS, it's a Boogie Beat Suite with myself.

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It's the last day for you to join. 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

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Don't forget, it's the last day. 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

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Don't forget, it's the last day of Fuel the Frequency. Shouts out to 888 Snubs, Jim in Collingwood.

The track before this and this one are from the latest release by Acid Arab. I am totally in love with this release. It is amazing. Go check it out. I think it's called Resonance. It is amazing. Lots of Maghribi vibes, lots of electronic. So in love with it. Check it out.

Animal City. Another day passed, and what's gotten done? How do you measure success? Or achievement? Or another drink to celebrate? Well, go ahead. Treat yourself. You deserve it.

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1: 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And Little Palooza at Luli Tavern is shouting a free all-day party. 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

look at my phone, to blow out the smoke, to glance up, to have a bad view and try and show you, to be told it isn't clear, to feel like a failure to stop trying, to feel like a failure to stop trying, to change the subject, to prefer not to talk, to laugh, to joke, to ask some new friends. An old question that's been bothering me. Do you believe one can love unconditionally? To want to run, to want to hide, to want to talk, to die of pride.

Yes, they're the live crows, not the dead ones. 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

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The mosh pit pushes to the back. And all is silent for a split second. Then the drummer hits the China cymbal four times and all hell breaks loose. A pile of massacred bodies flies through the venue. You open your eyes and you're at home, listening to Turana Chorus, PBS FM's home of blast beats and breakdowns. Metalcore, deathcore, djent, melodic death metal and brutal slamming death metal. You close your eyes and fall back into the heavy simulation.

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Do it till you come to your

Good morning, PBS. I'm Ella Thompson. That was Change of Heart. We're going to do one more. It's nice and early and yummy to sing for you. This is Promise to Keep.

one kiss, one kiss before I say goodbye. If I don't love you, baby, I swear

Oh, not very good sound there on that live recording from James Cotton. Luther Tucker was the guitarist, just in case you were wondering. And that was Good Time Charlie. James Cotton, of course, vocals and harmonica. We're celebrating the anniversary of his birth date, 1st of July 1935. Last one this morning, born on this day, 1939, is Sylvester Johnson, probably best known as Syl Johnson. And he was born in 1936 and died in not that long ago, 2022. An American blues and soul singer, musician, songwriter, and record producer. His most successful records include Different Strokes, 1967, Is It Because I'm Black in 1969, and later covered by reggae artists Ken Booth and Delroy Wilson. And of course, the classic Take Me to the River in 1975, a cover of Al Green's 74 original. So we're going to hear I Like Your Style, which was from his Delmark Records release, Back in the Game, Syl Johnson.